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2: Yeah. I put all my drugs in a designer bag. Bad bitch in the city, got a hybrid name. Yeah. 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Tom Ford, skinny pants, alteration. 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

0: took two pills down with my people, whoa. 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
0: 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I don't post them, put them in no pics.
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thinking it just to be saying it? 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I'm triple platinum, and tragedy's happening in two states.

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I show radio announcer to bouncer. 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
1: 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More hip-hop, R&B, Afro, and dancehall music is coming up in a few minutes.
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0: That's right, another hour, another brand new hour, that is. 6 o'clock energy in the building. Kendrick Lamar coming through with that peekaboo. But first, though, Bruno Mars with I Just Might.
1: We are Galaxy.
2: Please wake up. 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
3: What up? 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
1: Man, oh man, peace to the planet and beyond. It's the kid DJ, Richie Styles. Tony Q, what up with it?
7: What up?
1: Hey, man, Energy Wednesday, middle of the week Wednesday, a.k.a. Hump Day Wednesday. Yes, sir, yes, sir, yes, sir. Hey, man, if you're able to go get your hump on, you know what to do, you know what to do, you know what to do. Go get your hump on, okay? Let me see, man, we got some Wiz the MC, Bees and Honey with Show Me Love. We also got some Bone Thugs and Harmony in here with Huggish, Ruggish, Bone. That's coming up right now, okay? That's going to open up our 6 o'clock doors. And, yeah, get you prepared and ready for this middle of the week Wednesday. Once again, it's your morning marathon energy. Richard Styles, Tony Q. We here with you straight down to 10 o'clock. Yeah, let's go.
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8: 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We're not against rappers. But we are against those thugs.

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0: Man, oh man, your number one station for hip-hop and R&B every day, all day. We in the building with you. Richard Styles and Tony Q, good morning, good morning, good morning. If you're just waking up, if you're just checking in, if you were just doing the damn thing, you know. What thing you asked, Tony? What thing are you talking about, Tony?
1: What are we talking about?
0: You know, the thing.
1: What thing?
0: That thing.
1: That thing,
0: the thing that you like.
1: Which is?
0: That thing, that thing.
1: Okay, Lauryn Hill.
0: No? Don't work for you?
1: I like the song.
0: Are you planning on playing
1: that song later?
0: Maybe. Who knows?
1: Okay.
0: Cam and Idali's on the way, though. We're talking about Bent Over. We also got some Young Money with Trophies. Yeah, man. That was one of my favorite ones from Young Money at the time. But first, though, taking you on a throwback journey. Nelly coming through with a Shake It Like a Tail Feather featuring Diddy and Murphy Lee. All right? Let's go get it.
2: 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Richie and Tony in the Galaxy Morning Marathon.
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0: Man, oh man, your number one station for hip-hop and R&B in the morning time. Let's talk about it.
1: National days are a wonderful way to celebrate and reflect on the unique identity and history. What are we celebrating today? These are the Galaxy Morning Marathon National Days.
0: These are definitely the Galaxy Morning National Days. Of course, today is the 23rd day of the month. September, huh? September. Hey, tomorrow's a good day. Tomorrow, I got to remember this, Tony. Tomorrow's my dad's birthday. Got to remember that.
2: Oh, your dad's birthday is tomorrow?
0: That part. Man, it is fall of the equinox. So that's going on right now. So get yourselves prepared because the weather is about to change completely. Now is the time where you're going to see a lot more leaves just falling off the trees, where it's going to be starting to look a lot more like autumn. So be prepared for that. It's also, let me see what else we got here. Let me see, man. Education Technology Day. Tony.
2: Yep.
0: How versed are you with the technology world? Are you up to date? Are you falling behind?
2: I'm up to date-ish.
0: Ish.
2: Yes.
0: What's the ish part?
2: The ish is I'm up to date with as far as I want to be, but I'm pretty sure that there's things I'm still not knowing.
0: How are you surviving in the world of AI?
2: I'm surviving.
0: Surviving.
2: I'm surviving.
0: You know what? We're going to get into that a little bit more because today is also National Baker's Day. So shout out to all the bakers out there. If you're a baker, hey, congratulations. Today is your day. Today will be that day. Right now will be that time that the bread should be coming out the oven, going and, getting ready to be sold, right? All them loaves of bread, all them sliced bread. What types of bread are there, Tony?
2: I don't know. You're the foodie.
0: Sliced bread, stock bread. What else you got? The French bread. You got the,
2: sweet bread.
0: Sweet bread. Johnny cake bread. All sorts
2: everything,
0: of bread.
2: I guess.
0: Man, shout out to everybody that loves a good bread. It is also National Dogs and Poultry's Day. No, I don't like that one. I'm going to skip that one, and then we're going to go to September Equinox. I like that. Like I said, man, look out, because today the weather's finna change. You finna hit that weather change where it's going to be just a little bit more colder. How's about we do this one called Restless Legs Awareness Day? Yeah. So, Tony, the other day I was hearing you complain about your knees and your legs, talking about, why is my legs and things hurting me? I think it's because you're doing some restless activities.
2: Restless activities?
0: Yeah, you're jogging, you're running, you're stretching, you're exploring your muscles to see how far they could go, getting them prepared for your run.
2: Yeah, I guess.
0: You sound so
2: I'm tired, man. I'm tired. Actually, I'm excited, but can't wait for it to be over.
0: Is that
2: Make sense?

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0: 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Richard Styles, Tony Q in the building with you. Check, check, check. Now, like I was saying, Tony, there are so many, of course, if you just walking in or just, you know, just got into the car, good morning to you, first and foremost. Hope you're having a good morning, sir, ma'am, madam, them day, you, whatever you go by. Hey, man, good morning. Firstly, put a smile on your face because it's Wednesday, middle of the week. Yes. Yes, that's the smile I'm talking about. Yeah, I just see you look in the mirror. You look good. You good-looking person, you. Yeah, take a minute to let that go. That soak in there, Tony.
1: I'm taking it in.
0: Yeah?
1: A little bit.
0: You think you're good-looking?
1: Duh.
0: What part of you is your best-looking good?
1: What part? Say that sentence one more time. Say that sentence one more time. What the hell was that? What part of you is your best looking good? Right.
0: So no part?
1: All parts. Are you crazy?
0: All right. Is that what they told you?
1: That's what I know.
0: All right. Confidence is key. I said that to say this. Confidence is key. Look yourself in the review mirror right now and say, yes, man, you look good. I look good. I look good. I look phenomenal. I look like money. That part. I tell you what. Early on this morning, we was talking about loaves of bread. There are loads, and I mean loads of different loaves of bread out there. But are you a wheat bread person? Are you a white bread person? Are you a gluten-free bread person? Are you a person who don't like to, you know, you like the bread that isn't done with specific flour? Or what type of breads do you like, man? What type of loaves of bread do you like? That's the question. Hit me up. 085-029, 4x2. What is your favorite type of bread to go with in the morning? It could even be a croissant. Talk to me nice.

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0: Man, oh man, it's your number one station every day, all day. Richie Styles, Tony Q.
1: Stuck in morning traffic? Relax. Turn your volume up. Just look in the mirror and give the driver behind you a smile. And enjoy Richie and Tony in the Galaxy Morning Marathon. Because here is another hour fully loaded with stars and bangers.
0: That's right, jam-packed and fully loaded is what we gonna do for the next hour or so. Of course, a little bit of a here and there. Tony's coming through in a little bit with the wacky facts. Fresh with the bare minimum right now. Usher with My Boo. So yes, look out for that. Huh? I think that's Usher featuring Alicia Keys, right?
2: Yep.
0: Oh man, take you back to that year, 2004. Let's go, let's go, let's go, let's go. Let's go get it.
3: Let's go.
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2: So our Wacky Facts for this morning is the 23rd of the month. Are starting off with certain plants can produce chemicals that make their leaves taste horrible when insects start eating them. This kind of reminds me of the one we talked about yesterday with the caterpillars. Also, some plants can communicate with neighboring plants through underground fungal networks. I guess their roots.
3: Hey, Wale!
2: And this is all part of what Richie says. Everything is alive out there. Everything is everything's connected in some which way. And last but not least, fallen leaves aren't necessarily waste. They return nutrients to the soil as they decompose, which again helps the trees grow. So there you go. So don't always rake them. Leave them right there by the plants, and then you'll see that they'll flourish. But that is your Wacky Facts for this morning. It's the 23rd of September.
0: Wacky Facts indeed. Actually, it's not that wacky, man, because like I said, man, everything out there has some sort of connection. It's a plant. It's a bird. It's a bee. It's a fly. It's a dog. Everything has a connection. I'm slowly starting to believe there are really, really other species amongst us here. And another thing, dude, every time I look, on the Discovery Channel, there's always...
2: How often are you watching the Discovery
0: Channel? Every now and again. I find myself, just trying to discover new things about life. There's so many different species on the underwater world, dude.
2: That is true.
0: There is still so many fish and
2: that we
0: species
2: don't know about
0: out there that we really don't know what that is, bro. But yeah. Hey, what's your take on that? Hit me up, let me know, man. In the meantime, Controlando is on the way. But we also got some Jhené Aiko in here with the pressure. But Tupac Shakur is coming through with them changes. Let's go get it.
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0: Keeping it loaded, keeping it loaded, keeping it loaded. That's right, man. Loading them up like a loaded potato or something. The Zion is coming through with that panda, panda, panda. But first, hit me up, Cat Nuff, Shavante, and Clayna John. Let's go. Load them up!
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0: understand me?
1: It's Galaxy in the Morning Time. You're on the one stage for hip hop and R&B. Richard Styles, Tony King, living with y'all. Straight down to 10 o'clock. Good morning, good morning, good morning. Middle of the week energy, middle of the week action, middle of the week activities, huh? By activities, Tony, what you got going on, you know, for the rest of the week until your training situation, until your, well, it's no longer training. It's the thing that you've been training
2: for. It's happening. We're literally counting down days, literally.
1: Literally. So what's good with that, man?
2: What's good with?
1: You know, your training. Are you you know, at the right weight that you wanted to be?
2: Weight? I wasn't actually looking at my weight.
1: Are you moving faster? Are you moving slower?
2: I'm moving slower, no.
1: How's your condition?
2: Condition is shit, but we are getting there.
1: Golly. She said we are getting there. She got literally three, four more days, buddy.
2: Yeah, I know.
1: So you got four more days until, what is it, four more or five more days? You got five more days.
2: Roughly, you see?
1: Until,
2: five?
1: It goes, is it four or five?
2: Let's see, four.
1: You got four more days until, you know, your running shoes touches the running streets of Tilburg. So, Tony.
2: Richie.
1: You said you were getting there.
2: We are getting there. We are on a slow. How many? In 4 days. Yeah.
1: Well, what you gonna do to get there, buddy? Because you gotta get there.
2: You gotta keep running. Just keep running.
1: Just keep running. Where is that from?
2: Just keep running.
1: That's Dora.
2: That's Finding Nemo.
1: Dory.
2: Dory.
1: Yeah.
2: That part.
1: Dory. Hey, man, schoolboy Q is on the way for you. Talking about hell of a night. We also got some Leo in here with that 3 a.m. action. But first, our star.
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4: 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The best way to wake up is with the Galaxy Morning Marathon, hosted by Richie Styles and Tony Q.
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4: Yo. Richie Styles and Tony Q setting up that morning vibe.
6: Setting up that morning vibe. Setting up that morning vibe. Setting up that morning vibe.

0: Richie Styles in the building with you straight down to that 10 o'clock action and energy. But first, though, Tony Q.
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4: So our sleaze this morning, we're going to talk a bit about Jay-Z and Beyonce, because Jay-Z says Beyonce doesn't get enough credit for her production skills. Now, we all know Beyonce can sing. We all know she can dance. And we know she can put on a show. But what that makes everybody else look like, you know, they forgot where they rehearse. However, according to her husband, Jay-Z, mama named him Sean Carter, there's another part of Beyonce's artistry that people don't give nearly enough credit to, her production skills. Now, Jay was recently speaking about Beyonce at the New York premiere of his HBO series, Jay-Z and 8. And when the conversation turned to his wife, he wasn't just giving her the usual husband compliments. Now, Jay called Beyonce a phenomenal producer and writer and said her instincts in the studios are seriously underrated. And apparently one of the things that makes her so good is that she's fearless. Jay explained that when he's working on music, he can sometimes get in his own head and become some self-conscious about an idea. Beyonce, on the other hand, well, she'll just try it out. Now, throw out a melody, try something weird, experiment with idea, and if it doesn't work, move on. Basically, she's not sitting there thinking, wait, this is Grammy worthy. No, she's like, let's try it and find out. And Jay says that willingness to experiment is part of what makes her such an amazing producer. And to be fair, Beyonce has a resume to back him up. So her production credits go all the way back to her Destiny's Child days. She was involved in the production and vocal production on records like Bills, Bills, Bills, and By Destiny Fulfilled. She was also credited as an executive producer. She took that experience straight into her solo career and definitely added executive producer, and vocal producer credit on her Dangerously in Love album, especially on the song that they duet together, Crazy in Love. So, basically, according to her husband, Beyonce isn't just the person you call when you need somebody to sing a song. She is definitely the person that can put it all together. Producer bae, if you will. So, he wants you guys to give her flowers just as much as you guys love to, you know, go in on all of the everything that Beyonce put out, everything from her, like I said, her songs, her music, her choreography, all of that, all beautiful. However, her production skills behind the track, that is where Beyonce really, really shines, according to Jay-Z. And that is your sleaze this morning.
0: Do you agree with that?
4: I do.
0: You think she's got production producers' fingers in mind?
4: Obviously, because she's, first of all, she put out her B-Day Deluxe album, which is the relaunched her B-Day Deluxe album, which came out 20 years ago because it was her 20th anniversary of that album. And it did numbers. She came out as number 8 on the Billboard, which is she's the only artist outside of Michael Jackson to ever have an album jump back on the top 10 in the Billboards after 20 years. Like an anniversary album to do that. That's never been done other than Michael's. So, and yeah, I mean, she's credited on the song. So if she's credited on the songs, that means she did the work. So therefore, yeah, I believe that she's a really great producer. So I'll give her flowers too.
0: There you go. More vibes, more music. We gonna see you guys in that 8 o'clock energy.
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0: Galaxy in the Morning Time. Tony Q, Richie Styles, you know what it is, boy. Wednesday, a.k.a.
1: Hump Day. The day when the workweek mountain seems just a little less insurmountable. It's the Wednesday wobble, where we're close enough to the weekend to taste the freedom, yet far enough to make us wonder if we're part of an elaborate experiment in patience. Wednesday is Hump Day at Galaxy.
2: Yep, it is Hump Day, and I have a Hump Day myth for you, a sex myth, if you will. The myth is, wait 3 weeks for a better orgasm. Is this true or false? Now, here's the tea on this. Okay, so the myth has it that it's been making its rounds. If a man goes 3 weeks without sex or ejaculation, he'll come back with an ultimate orgasm. Sounds impressive, but science says that's not the case. It's actually false. The myth comes from a real study that was published back in 2001 and looked at about 10 healthy men. Research found that after 3 weeks of sexual abstinence, their baseline testosterone levels were significantly higher. And that's where the internet seems to have gone. 3 weeks, the ultimate orgasm. I don't know how they correlate that together, but it's not a thing. But the study didn't actually measure orgasm intensity. It didn't say that the waiting 3 weeks makes your orgasm better. It didn't find that abstinence permanently boosts your sex drive either. But the fact that another study found something even more interesting, that testosterone levels reach a peak at about 7 days of abstinence, at about 145% of baseline, and then drop back down, even if the men continue abstaining. Hmm. So waiting 3 weeks isn't some scientifically proven sexual cheat code. So just to be clear, testosterone levels and orgasm intensity aren't the same thing. And you can't look at a hormone measurement, automatically conclude, yep, this one is going to be spectacular. So the takeaway here is there may be some short-term hormonal changes when you abstain from ejaculation, but there's no proof or scientific proof then that waiting 3 weeks unlocks an ultimate orgasm. And I say that in quotation. So yeah, maybe don't expect fireworks just because the calendar says so. If you it doesn't, how it works. So yeah, but hey, that is your sex myth, your hump day sex
0: myth. Where did you
2: get
0: this stuff from, bro?
2: Well, I be looking online.
0: Cause this is wild.
2: I be putting my eyes out there on the internet.
0: Who the hell in their right mind?
2: People be abstaining for 3 weeks.
0: Is it, well, give me 3 weeks. You know what? I want the ultimate orgasm.
2: I'm gonna blow a big load.
0: I'm gonna blow a load, bro.
2: I'm gonna blow a load in 3 weeks.
0: Pause.
2: Oh God, not a pause.
0: Blow a load in 3 weeks.
2: So no abstaining for 3 weeks for you?
0: Nah, friend.
2: Nah. He said nah.
0: That's a long ass time.
2: 3 weeks?
0: Oof. It's a vacation.
2: Boy, you said it.
0: That part right there. Now listen up, man. Huh? Oh,
3: guess what day it is? Guess what day it is? Huh? Anybody? Julie, hey, guess what day it is? Oh, come on. I know you can hear me. Mike. What day is it, Mike? Leslie, guess what today is?
4: It's hump day.
3: Woo-hoo!
5: Hi, dope.
1: This is where the biggest stars come to play.
6: Yeah. Yeah. Yeah. Yeah.

0: Galaxy in the Morning Time, Richard Sides, Tony Q on the check in with you. Now, hey, Katoni, you know, I just gotta ask you, man. I'm gonna ask you. This is research purposes question, okay? What's the longest you've, went without, you know?
1: Abstaining.
0: And was your longest done on purpose? Was you, like, you know, upset with your significant other?
1: No,
0: like,
1: I've never.
0: You know what? You're not getting it. You're not getting the poo-poo.
1: No, I've not abstained during relationships. I would say my longest abstinence was when I was single.
0: Mm.
1: So I would say, yeah, like, what, almost a year?
0: God damn,
1: maybe,
0: girl.
1: Two?
0: Cobwebs.
1: Almost two? I mean...
0: Bird cave.
1: I was single, so Bat I was cave. Just like, there was no one around. I wasn't doing nothing. Just, you know, waiting it out.
0: So how does the wait work, bro?
1: How does the wait work with what? Like, not doing anything?
0: Does it, like, you know... Does it still work? Do you
1: what do you mean if it still works? What kind of stupid question is this?
2: Wake up, get up.
3: Yeah.
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0: Man, load them up, more hits coming for you. Chingy's coming through with the right door. We also got some Cho and KM coming through with the Baddies Anthem. Tony, do you got a Baddies Anthem?
1: Yes, several.
0: Okay, we're going to get to it.
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8: Yeah. Wake up. Wake up. I'm about to wake them. Yep.
0: The morning marathon.
8: Remember the name.
0: With Richie Styles and

0: We're on that morning vibe.
1: I do this every day. Welcome to the party.
0: This is the Galaxy Morning Marathon. Waking up. Hosted by Richie Styles and Tony Q.

0: Galaxy in the morning time. Richard Styles, Tony Q on the check-in with your boy. That's right, your number one session for hip-hop and R&B, Richard Styles and Tony Q. Every day, all day, man, from that 6 o'clock straight down to this 10 o'clock. We got you. We keep holding you down, you know, with them hits and bangers. Sometimes interesting talks, and sometimes Tony says something very, very educational. This morning, she spoke about her sex ed, you know, putting you up on game, things you didn't know, or things I didn't know, or things that talking about holding out, abstinence, this types of stuff. So I was asking Tony Q what was the longest time she's ever, you know, abstained from, you know, coitus, the encounter itself.
1: Not coitus.
0: And,
1: what was your longest that you've abstained?
0: Every time that I leave to go on a vacation.
1: That's the longest?
0: Or not a vacation. Every time I leave to go and do my work outside of, you know, that's long. So I was in London for a minute, so that was long.
1: So like what, 5 days? That's long to you?
0: It's long, bro.
1: I guess.
0: Jesus, that's long. Is that not long for you?
1: So before.
0: Every day.
1: No, I'm not talking about
0: all day.
1: Duh. Before your marriage, you didn't go like long times, like months?
0: No, man. I'm an energizer.
1: Okay.
0: I'm the bunny.
1: Yeah, it's different for guys than it is for girls, so.
0: I go.
1: Yeah,

0: That's right, your number one station for hip hop and R&B in the morning time. Your number one station every day, all day. Richie Styles, Tony Q. Hey, Tony, come talk about it, man. Talk about it, Tony. You know what I'm talking about?
1: No.
2: Things that happened on this day.
1: That's right. Things that happened on this day, the 23rd of September, starting with the year 1980, Bob Marley performed his final show at the Stanley Theater in Pittsburgh. 2 days ahead of the concert, Marley had collapsed in New York's Central Park while jogging. He was told to immediately cancel the rest of his U.S. tour dates, but flew to Pittsburgh for one final appearance. Marley collapsed during the set and just 1 year later succumbed to an aggressive form of cancer. The year is 1995, and Jamaica singer Shaggy scored his second number one single when Bombastic went to the top of the charts for 1 week. 2004, a bodyguard for rapper Lil Kim was sentenced to 12 years in prison after admitting to firing at least 20 times in a shootout with a rival gang. The judge sentenced Sweef Jackson, said society needed protection from a gun-toting man with 5 convictions. The shooting took place when the entourages of Lil Kim and Capone and Noriega crossed at a New York radio station. And last but not least, 2013 sees A$AP Rocky's Fashion Killer premieres on the BET's 106 in Park. It stars Rihanna, who gets a mention in the song, her attitude Rihanna, as his love interest. Now, you know, the couple ended up being together in 2020 and started a family in 2022 with the firstborn of their kids being RZA.
0: He spoke that into existence, boy.
1: He did. And that is all that happened on this day. It is September 23rd.
0: A couple things went down indeed, but one of the things that stood out to me just now, just because I like it, I'm going with it, okay? So go with me.

0: Come on, you know why.
1: Hey, what's up? It's Saweetie.
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0: Every day, all day, this is what we do when we do how we do. It's Galaxy.
1: 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The celestial GPS for humanity's existential road trip. It's like a cosmic weather forecast, telling you when to bring an umbrella for potential emotional downpours, or sunglasses for days filled with sunny dispositions. What is written in the stars for you today? Here is the Galaxy Morning Marathon Astrology Forecast.
2: Today, September 23rd, if you were born today, you're energetic, curious, and always looking for answers. You love learning and have a natural gift for communication, while your appreciation for beauty and good taste adds to your charm. You may come across as serious and thoughtful, but there's a warm, engaging personality underneath. And if you sometimes seem indecisive, it's probably because you like to consider every possible angle before making up your mind. And that is a great quality to have. But happy birthday to you and you, you and you. Who are joining you this morning on your birthday roster would be Jordan Woods. She is, of course, the ex-best friend of Kylie Jenner and, of course, caught up in the whole love triangle between Khloe Kardashian and, what's my guy's name? Tristan Thomas. Next, she's turning 29 years old this morning. Actor Anthony Mackie is turning 48 years old from the Marvel movies. Let's see who else we have who would have had a birthday today. Ray Charles, the soul singer, passed away in 2004. On the list, we have actor Jason Alexander is turning 67. We got actor Chai McBride is turning 65. The beautiful actress Lisa Ray McCoy is turning 59 years old this morning. Football player, NFL player Chris Johnson is turning 41 years old this morning. And comedian Hasan Minhaj is turning 41. So, if you are in this Libra season with any of these wonderful people, just want to say the seasons change, but so does the energy, and your birthday is definitely a perfect excuse to embrace a fresh start, right? Happy birthday from us here at the Morning Marathon family to you, you, and of course, you too.
0: That's right, you too, you too. Happy birthday, man. Enjoy it, enjoy it, enjoy it. More hits, more bangers coming your way. By hits and bangers, what we got coming up in a little bit is some Olivia Dean with Man I Need. Naughty by Nature with that hip-hop hooray!
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0: It's Galaxy in the Morning Time. Richard Styles, Tony Q on the check-in with you. What up, boy? What up, girl? What up, world? Man, it's a vibe, it's a vibe, it's a vibe. Dior is going to come through with that Go Mama stuff. Yeah, that's coming up in a little bit. We also got the Taurus B.I.G. with Big Papa. And FMG coming through with the boat. Right? Tony, have you ever missed the boat?
1: Never.
0: You've never missed a boat?
1: Nope.
0: I missed a boat once.
1: Are you crazy?
0: It's wild, bro.
1: That's wild.
0: It's wild. You stand there at the dock and the boat
1: and
0: is like...
1: it's gone.
0: Wow.
1: Gone.
0: Wow. I really missed the boat.
1: Yep. And everybody's waving at you, huh?
0: Yeah, they all waved and the boat came back for me, though.
1: Aww.
0: I felt like somebody.
1: You felt like somebody?
0: Yeah.
1: Okay.
0: But hey, boat commiss is on the way for you. Let's go get him. Good morning. I'm up early,
2: I'm never late. All the drama, all the culture news, all the hip-hop and R&B.
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0: It's Galaxy in the Morning Time. Richard Styles, Tony Q. What up with it, man? Man, some Kanye West coming through with that hurricane vibe. We also got some, Cinderella, Macklemore. Featuring Ty Dolla $ign. Talk to me nice. Let's go.
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1: Hello. Wake up.
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0: Did somebody say cup of coffee? Let's go have a cup of coffee, guys. Cup of coffee, cup of coffee, cup of coffee.
1: It's time for your first coffee break of the day. Insert the coin. Make your choice. Let the smell of coffee stimulate your brain. And answer the Galaxy Coffee Break question of today.
2: So our coffee break question, trivia question, you already know. We ask you a question around this time every morning. So it's either you add some knowledge to what you probably previously didn't know, or you already knew the answer and you can tell us what it is. So the question this morning is, God Till It's Gone features a sample from which folk singer's song? Now, this song is from Janet Jackson, but it features and samples a folk singer. So if you know the answer, let me know.
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2: Right, check this out. We have our car favorite question that I ask, so I'm going to give the answer. But of course, it is. We had a great show this morning, actually. I enjoyed ourselves. It's the hump day. So I gave a hump day fact about being abstaining for 3 weeks and if that causes a bigger orgasm in men specifically. Turns out that was a myth. And it's not true, and Richie said he wouldn't know because he don't go that long anyway. But we have our car for break question that is pending, and I'm going to give you the answer to that right now. So our question was, Got Till It's Gone features a sample from which folk singer song? Now, this song is Janet Jackson's song, but who did she sample and which folk singer are we talking about? The answer is Joni Mitchell, and the song was Big Yellow Taxi. That is a song that she sampled for this song, and we're going to play that a little later. I will play that just now, actually. But until then, we're going to get up out of here. I still got to train because I still have more training to do for this weekend. So keeping it real, keeping it hip-hop, it is the Morning Marathon with DJ Richie Styles and your girl Tony Q. Until next time.
0: Next time being tomorrow morning, 6 o'clock, straight down to your 10 o'clock. Richie Styles, Tony Q on the checkout. This was another but another. Tony, what'd you say?
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0: 5 was the time on the clock when me and my homie bailed in the parking lot. 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
1: 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I was stargazing. 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

0: cause he be cheating.
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0: What Suki say?

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0: Anyway.

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0: 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Street cred good, always ass nigga. 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I ain't in your beats and you ain't in mine, nigga. 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Strip club stunt, I'ma stunt hard. We can go dollar for dollar in this bitch. He Mr. Get It Done, I'm Mrs. One of One. Fall in love every time we link. He got me sprung.com. Mind these hoes can't keep it, Pete.
1: Hell nah.
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11: With

beautifully setting the tone here on this Wednesday evening on Galaxy Radio. It is Kalani and her track, Folded. Welcome to the show. My name is Rosie G, and for the next 2 hours, you're going to be right here with me. And what have I got for you? I've got some fresh, funky hip-hop flavors in my world. I have some soul and R&B, actually quite a bit of that. I have some classic tracks, loving those. And of course, dancehall, Afropop, and everything in between as well. Kicking it off, like I said, with Kalani. Right at the top, also Iris Star. It was the ladies kicking it off tonight, indeed. It's time for some Dutch R&B, though. This is a Dior coming through with 1 + 1 Outside.

Some pure harmony right here on Galaxy Radio, coming from Intro, a track from 1993, New Jack Swing taking on a Stevie Wonder classic, Ribbon in the Sky, of course. They did make it completely their own, but there ain't nothing like the Stevie original, of course. Before that, you also heard some Young Money and a Bedrock, but it's time to go Dutch now, KM and Italy with a Bend Over. Amsterdam Street Energy giving us just a kind of nice right shift in pace for this evening, and after that I got some Jasmine Sullivan as well. Nice, real soulful sounds right here in the midnight hour. That's right, it's Rosa G with you.

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0: Now that is soul with a capital S. My goodness, what a whole lot of talent in one place and on one record, and you can hear that. LSG, I'm talking about Gerald Levert, Keith Sweat, and Johnny Gill. They teamed up for this absolute classic banger track, 1997, My Body. And before that, Cool G Rap with Ill Street Blues. Well, we're not doing the blues tonight. We're doing soulful sounds, we're doing funky fresh flavors, and we're even doing a bit of Run DMC, because they're up now with a Peter Piper. That's right, 1986, got a Bob James samples underneath, two of the most important voices in hip-hop history. That's what you're getting here tonight on Galaxy Radio.
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1: Humpty,
2: Dumpty,
1: fell
2: down,
1: that's his art,
2: time,
1: Jackie,
2: nimble,
1: what?
2: Nimble,
1: and he was.

What a great combination, all on one record. Frenna, Odile, and WizKid, Dutch, British, and Nigeria. What a great team up. Great combination on a track called A Coca Body. And we're slowly creeping towards midnight here on Galaxy Radio, but I'm not going anywhere. Rosa G is my name, and I'm going to be here for one more hour to give you all of the best musical flavors all the way till 1 o'clock tonight. So keep it right here. The news is coming up shortly, but I'll be right back for lots and lots more. So see you guys on the other side.

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It's Rosa G back with you for ready the second hour of Rosa's World here on Galaxy Radio. If you've just tuned in, welcome. I've got one more hour left to spoil you rotten with all of the best hip-hop flavors, some soul and R&B, some dancehall and afropop, and of course everything in between as well. And if you've been listening for a while, thanks for joining me and hanging out with me right here in the midnight hour. So guess what? This one is for you. It is time for some Busta Rhymes. A great track, of course, from 1996. Go ahead, sing along.

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1: 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Just to keep you guys awake, it is NWA Straight Outta Compton 1988, and that record changed everything that came after it. And before that, Dior together with Combs and No Games. Well, I don't play no games either. I give it to you straight up. All of the cool, all of the smooth, and all of the classics. Because next up, some late 90s R&B. I don't know. They're calling it slow. I like to dance to this one. Of course, their track is called Too Close, and this

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5: Ain't no clocks, just vibes. You deep in the night with Rosa G. This right here, Rosa's World.

What a great track. It is an absolute classic, of course, Brooklyn here on Galaxy Radio. And for real, just making everything seem absolutely effortless. It is a Jay-Z and I Just Wanna Love You. Give it to me. Well, hopefully I have been giving it to you and I have a little bit less than 20 minutes to still do that as well. So let's kick it in with some Iggy Azalea. It's Charlie XCX on the hook, 2014 Summer Energy. The track is called Fancy, and it's time to kick it in. That's right, stay right here with me, Rosa G, for all of the smoothest sounds.

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my friend. Know what I'm saying? Outside is back to what it was, you know what I'm saying? Atlanta, tell you about my run, you know what I'm saying? Ask Pluto Bank of 21, you know what I'm saying?

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